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She says she doesn't have trouble stopping, she just finds it hard to not start again. To stay safe, you must stay at home.

0: 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Atacama Blues com André Gonçalves.
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1: 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Thanks. 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

That's it. 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Systematic oppression, income inequality, the other stuff. And there's only one thing that I can do about it.

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1: 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Call me and I'll tell you a joke. 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